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0: 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Sometimes it's right down the street. You just didn't know about it. That's where we come in. The Rivers Community Calendar. What to do, where to go, what's happening near you. 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Tap into what's happening.
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3: 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A study of 44 nicotine pouch products found that 26 of the samples contained cancer-causing chemicals and several other chemicals, including ammonia, chromium, and formaldehyde. Worse, nicotine pouches and many vapes contain high levels of nicotine, which is incredibly addictive.

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1: It was June 1983. 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Poles were busted, tin was bent, doors were demolished. 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A few days later, us boys were pulling out nails, stacking up tin, and saving whatever poles were salvageable. That's when we saw them, neighbor after neighbor, showing up and pitching in and tearing that shed apart so we could rebuild. 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Neighbors helping neighbors. 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
10: It is showtime. I have my coffee right here, my little container. You can probably hear it. Oh, yeah. Take a sip. How you doing? It is a terrific Tuesday. You can shake your groove thing, I guess, if you'd like to. Or we can go this way. It is Tuesday, September 29th. We're running out of the month. Patchy fog today for your morning commute. Increasing clouds the rest of the day. 77 in sports. A third-string quarterback delivers a huge Monday night win for the Bears. Playoff baseball begins for both Chicago teams. And the Blackhawks drop the puck on a new season. Hello. In the news, an Elgin man gets prison time for a violent kidnapping. Illinois puts millions into tourism. And President Trump brings some of the biggest names into AI to the White House. From Hollywood, TV loses a familiar principal. Al Roker gets called away from today. That's almost a good break. Spider-Man's coming back. And Instagram finds another way to get your money. Hollywood Happenings at 8:50. It is a terrific Tuesday. It could be a little bit better. If you're in to win DMB tickets to the sold-out show in November. Now, if you texted all three keywords to us yesterday, you should do the same today at 8, noon, and 5. That gives you your best chance to score some freebies to a show you probably couldn't afford at sold-out prices. What the hell? Coming up, apparently there's a new job interview controversy brewing on this National Coffee Day, and Gen Z would like everyone to keep their hands off their iced coffee. The caffeinated chaos on the way, but first grab your cup of Joe or your personal caffeine fix, and let's pick you up even more with the music that gave you the energy to get where you're going every single day of your life. They are the certified alternative classics, and they are next.
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0: On this National Coffee Day, let me ask you this. Is it okay to walk into a job interview carrying an iced coffee? I don't think you should be bringing a drink into it. Personally, you don't bring a drink into an interview. Would you bring a can of Coke? You shouldn't. They'll offer you water. Take the water. But Gen Z says absolutely. They have the right. And they have some thoughts for the rest of us. And we're going to get to those real quick. May have a little fog issue this morning. Is there a car in front of me, hon? Patchy fog for your morning commute. Increasing clouds the rest of the day. High of 77. And now, let the debate begin.
1: National Coffee Day is here once again.
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1: And it couldn't come at a better time. Because the most important debate of the year is currently underway.
3: What would you think if you saw someone interviewing for a job and they were holding an iced coffee?
4: Who cares?
1: And lucky for you, Gen Z is here to defend themselves.
5: You're telling me that if someone has an iced coffee that you're going to perceive them as lazy or a bad worker?
6: I'm a little offended about this iced coffee conversation. It's like, I don't like hot coffee, so it's like socially acceptable if I bring a hot coffee to an interview. They'll hire me if it's hot.
7: It's just coffee.
8: This is so stupid. Of course it's okay.
9: If a company won't hire you because of an iced coffee that you're having, they're going to be micromanaging every little thing you do. Start bringing a coffee.
10: I feel like if I walked in with an iced coffee from Starbucks and I'm still 15 minutes early, I just proved to you that I have really good time management skills.
11: I mean, my thought is like, is it unprofessional or like, do you just wish you had an iced coffee?
12: I really don't think it's that bad. Though I would say bonus points if you brought a coffee for your interviewer. Just as like a nice touch. They probably won't drink it, but thoughtful.
13: I'm so sick of this debate. What does it matter? My drink is not more unserious than your stupid process.
1: And there you have it. A perfectly cut and dry explanation for why Gen Z is overwhelmingly jobless.
14: You guys are making our entire generation look like idiots.
1: Happy National Coffee Day. And good luck with the job hunt.
15: Is this seriously what we're debating about
0: it
15: nowadays?
0: It is what we're debating about because it's out there. It will tell me what you think. Get on the river text line. Should you even bring a drink of anything? I think the only thing would be bottled water. I don't know. I don't even think I'd bring a coffee into a meeting. What about you? 630-585-7529. You can call me old school, maybe. Gen Sears bringing in a nice coffee. Got to put it on the counter or on the table in front of your boss and pick it up and keep sipping it. I don't know. Doesn't sound right, but I want your thoughts. Get involved. 630-585-7529. That text line gives you the opportunity to talk to us. 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So get to it. We'll see what you had to say. Excuse me. And I'm sure you have a lot. Coming up, an Elgin man gets 15 years for a brutal kidnapping, and President Trump tackles the future of AI. That is next in our news. Oh, Bears, Cubs, Sox. Got some sports, too.
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If you want to be like Julie from New Lenox, you want a Chicago Football Miller Lite sweatshirt, you need to make your picks. 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

dinner was great. The check arrived. Suddenly everybody's doing math. Do you love that? When you're sharing a check, a new survey asks, who should pay when that one person goes a little bit crazy? It's usually Susie and myself. Patchy fog today for your morning commute. Increasing clouds the rest of the day, high 77.

0: There is an Elgin man that is probably heading to prison. He is going to prison for 15 years for kidnapping and violently attacking a woman. Prosecutors say Darnell Rhodes and two other men kidnapped a woman in 2023. They tied her up, beat and stabbed her. Rhodes was convicted of aggravated kidnapping. President Trump, he is hosting an AI summit at the White House today with House Speaker Mike Johnson and leaders from Meta, OpenAI, Anthropic, NVIDIA, and other tech companies. Johnson says over-regulating AI could allow China to win the global race. And let's say you're out for dinner. Bob has had 17 mixed cocktails. Well, 56% of us would ask to pay separately if our food and drinks cost more than everyone else's. 35, that's 56%, more than half. 35% would just split the check evenly, which is great for Bob. The ribeye, the dessert, while you add a burger and water, and then Bob says, let's just divide it four ways. No, Bob, that is not gonna happen. I can never say that, neither can my wife. So we're stuck paying the tab, period. No sticking going on with the Bears. How about Case Keenum? Third string quarterback, threw for 247 yards, two TDs, ran for another as the Bears hammered Philadelphia 27-7 on Monday Night Football. Chicago is now 2-1. Week four starts on Thursday with Pittsburgh at Cleveland. Bears back home Sunday against the Jets. The Chiefs visit the Raiders. Playoff baseball starts today for both of your Chicago teams. White Sox open their wild card series in Houston. The Cubs begin their best of three tonight in San Diego. I hope they both win. And hockey is back. Blackhawks open the regular season tonight in Vegas against the Golden Knights. And there are your sports. Coming up next, what do we have for you? Oh, I think this one's going to hit home for a lot of you on National Coffee Day. We may have found the pickiest coffee drinker in America. Yeah, the person's a TikToker. One morning, three iced coffees, and somehow none of them made the cut. People complain. Wait till you hear this one next.
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0: foggy on your ride this morning. Producer Scott, do you have that foghorn?
1: Nice minute, kid. Just a little on the dumb side.
0: That is not what I meant.

0: So this is the reason that I get stuck when I'm on TikTok and just down the rabbit hole. There's this woman, her morning coffee order went badly. She ended up with enough evidence in her car for an entire episode of Dateline. And I just sit there and then I go to the next one and the next one. We'll let you hear this woman. I thought it was a dude, but it's not. It's a woman. Then I'd listen to what I said. Are you sure? Patchy fog today for your morning commute. Increase in clouds for the rest of the day. Here's the good news, though. On September 29th, it's going to be 77 degrees. That's good. So how many times would you send your coffee back before admitting maybe the coffee is not the problem? Meet the TikTok Goldilocks. Go.
1: Let me put it to you this way. Okay, if I got abducted from my truck today and the detectives were trying to piece together what happened, they would be so confused. They would say, wait, why did she have one, two, three medium iced coffees, cream and sugar in her truck?
0: Yeah.
1: And they would bring in a whole team of detectives and they would be thinking maybe it's like a coffee bandit. It's got to be related to the three coffees, and I would be on Dateline and everyone would be saying how I lit up a room. And the thing is, the reason that I have three coffees is because I'm having an off coffee day.
0: You think?
1: An offy day. My coffee is just not perfect. It's not bad. But none of them, I'm a Goldilocks today, none of them are exactly right.
0: Oh, okay. There's a customer that everybody at Starbucks wants to see. This one doesn't taste right. Would you make me two and then a third? Are you one of those people? God love you, man. He'll give you a break. Coming back with Weezer and a fake preacher, an internet surprise in a car doing absolutely nothing. Your daily dose of five random facts coming right up after this brief timeout.
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0: I know this to be true. Your home has been dropping hints. The cabinet door that never quite closes. The bathroom that you keep saying, oh, I'm sorry. 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

Netflix, a unicycle in one very clever country. We got your five random facts on the way next. Got to learn something in the morning on this National Coffee Day besides just dropping some cream and six equal in your Dunkin' Donuts. What do they call the Dunkin' Donut? I can't remember. The extra large with five sugars and five creams. There is a name for that, believe it or not. We'll get to your five random facts in just a second. Got some fog out there. It's going to be a tough ride in this morning. Clouds will increase the rest of the day. Going to get up to 77. 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You can contact T.R. 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

0: 5 random facts. Did you know it's illegal to fraudulently present yourself as a member of the clergy in Alabama? I'm not sure I'd want to do that anyway, but if you do, max penalty is a $500 fine and 1 year in county jail. Have fun in there. Netflix has been around longer than Google. Netflix was founded in 1997, Google in 98. We got you beat. I was one of the first to sign up for Netflix and get the DVD sent to my home. Hello. When Montenegro became independent, it stopped using the old .yu domain name from Yugoslavia, so its domain went from .yu to .me. This one's crazy. The average car spends 95% of its life parked. It does nothing. 95%. You only drive 5%. Isn't that crazy? And Jeff Bezos' biological father was a unicycle rider with the Ringling Brothers Circus. He divorced Jeff's mother when Jeff was one and gave up custody. That's crazy. Poor guy. One guy delivered laughs on one wheel, the other. Hey, you get it delivered on Earth in just one day. It's pretty good. Five random facts, and those are random for sure. Coming up next, Illinois spends millions to bring in more tourists. That's nice, and passport records could play a role in voter verification. Next in our news, Case Keenum comes up big. What a game. Both Chicago baseball teams hit the road, and hockey is back next in sports, and certified alternative classics on the way from Bush and Blink 182.
1: 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Sometimes it's right down the street. You just didn't know about it. That's where we come in. The Rivers Community Calendar. 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
1: 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Giving you something to stare at while you sit in your car wondering what

The first of three keywords hits at 8 o'clock this morning to win sold-out Dave Matthews Band tickets at the United Center Saturday, November 7th. 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

National Coffee Day, and researchers found people actually enjoy their coffee more when they drink it from a mug with this particular quality. What do you think it is? It is your smart question of the day. Again, researchers found people actually enjoy their coffee more when they drink it from a mug with this particular quality. What do you think it is? Got a chance to get your answer up quickly as I do the headlines and check your forecast. Patchy fog today, making it a little bit of a tough drive in this morning. Increasing clouds the rest of the day and a high of 77. Well, Governor Pritzker is awarding $4.6 million to boost tourism across Illinois, which is nice. 49 grants include money for Route 66 projects, statewide tourism marketing, and promoting Illinois internationally. Come on over and see us. We're here. We're waiting for you. Thank you. Well, the State Department, they are considering sharing passport records with state and local officials to help verify voter citizenship. Officials say they're looking for a way to provide the information while protecting personal data. Or data, if you prefer. I say data. And National Coffee Day, researchers found people actually enjoy their coffee more when they drink it from a mug with this particular quality. We asked you what it was, and here's what you had to say on our Facebook page. Lorenda said, I switched to Ray Dunn mugs several years back because they're large and have a nice handle. You got a handle on that one, Lorenda, see what I did? Joe said a white mug. So

0: You know it's clean, especially in a restaurant. Donette said a white mug. Sue said, I have my Halloween mugs out. Never too early for Halloween, is it, Sue? Okay. Jeremy said a clean mug, and Kim said a large handle. Well, actually, the answer I have here differs from all of yours. Researchers found people actually enjoy their coffee more when they drank it from a heavier mug, or we would also accept a ceramic mug. Heavy or ceramic mug. So I think you all got it right. I'm going to give it to you. You have all won. How about the Bears? Third stringer Case Keenum last night. 38-year-old delivered. Keenum accounted for 3 touchdowns as the Bears rolled past the Eagles 27-7 at Soldier Field. 2-1. Next up, they host the Jets on Sunday. Week 4 begins Thursday night with the Steelers and Browns.
1: Get your picks in. River, face-off. Football, face-off.
0: It's also playoff time for both baseball teams. Sox begin their wild card series tonight in Houston. Cubs open theirs in San Diego, where they went 5-1 against the Padres during the regular season. So, and the Blackhawks also get started tonight, opening the NHL season. They're going to Sin City. Get their gambling on. I gamble they win. Vegas, baby. And I can gamble that we're coming up. It might be a little early for Halloween. Depends on who you are. Decorations? We're about to settle this once and for all. And some of you are not going to like the verdict. But once it's spoken, you can't change it. Certified Alternative Classics coming right up. 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

Hey, what about the Bears? God, that was such a good game. I could not sleep last night. I think I slept 3.5 hours last night. I had to watch a game, and then I was pretty pumped up. Case Keenum was amazing. And then I found out, you know, obviously they were talking about how Case Keenum works with Caleb. So he kind of prepares him, trains him, taught him. So he was so quick in the first set of plays. Crazy. Oh, it was such a great game. Hopefully you slept a little more than I did.

0: The skeletons are coming out.
1: Yeah, so are the arguments. How early is too early for Halloween decorations? We do this with Christmas, too. America has spoken, and I will tell you

0: who is wrong when it comes to the decorations. My wife and I drove by a house in St. Charles in mid-September, and things were going up. Yesterday we drove by, and my wife hadn't seen the house. The whole lawn is covered in skeletons, and you name it. And it's September, probably went up around the 18th or 19th. To me, that's a little early, but we'll settle it all. You'll hear the facts according to a survey, so it's not just me complaining. Patchy fog for your commute this morning. If you don't see the car in front of you, that's your fault. Slow down. Cloudy the rest of the day, high 77. So let's put this one to rest. You're going to do you anyway. I'm not going to change anyone's mind. I just want to know, I want you to know how many people are judging you right now. The decorating fight, a new poll asked how early is too early. 42% say October 1st through the 15th, perfectly acceptable. I don't even care if you do it on the 1st, that's fine. Another 18% say wait a little later in October, okay. And only 16% are okay with September, and just 3% say before Labor Day. Those are the people buying pumpkins while the rest of us are still applying sunscreen. I have to put it on when I golf, okay? I'm not ready for Halloween. So 6% say you should never decorate for Halloween. All right. So they're the Scrooge of Halloween. I'm going to ignore those people completely. The verdict, though, October arrives, you can unleash the skeletons. September decorators, we have reviewed your case. We are denying your appeal. No. One guy left up his big skeleton and just changed hats for seasons. It's in his front yard, leaning over in our neighborhood. It's up to you. You do you. I'm not going to drive by your house anyway. Google gets beaten. A country gets personal. And a circus connection. Your daily dose of five random facts after the Foo Fighters next.
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0: Today's going to be 77. Tomorrow could be 30. 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

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It's a foggy trip out there. Hopefully, those with fog lamps, that's an extra bonus. Going to be increasing clouds the rest of the day. Temps getting up to 77. It's

0: Very nice. Five random facts. Jeff Bezos, biological father. He was a unicycle rider with the Ringling Brothers Circus. He divorced Jeff's mother when Jeff was one, and he gave up custody. My guess, probably nothing in the will for that man. Netflix has been around longer than Google. Hard to believe, but it's true. Netflix founded in 97, Google in 1998. Remember, these are random facts. Like this one. When Montenegro became independent, it stopped using the old .yu domain from Yugoslavia, so its domain went from .yu to .me, M-E. The average car spends 95% of its life parked, just sitting there waiting for you to go bloop, bloop. Get in it and go somewhere. 95%. Why do we spend so much money on the car? Can we rent one like when we need it? It's illegal to fraudulently present yourself as a member of the clergy in Alabama. Is that something you really... Yeah, you know, I'm from Alabama over here. I'm a clergy member. So if I did that, the max penalty, $500 fine, 1 year in county jail. And that, for sure, I don't want to do. Looking pretty nice over there, boy. Five random facts. Coming up, a wrestler is found dead near O'Hare, and a Supreme Court justice steps away from a major climate case, as he probably should. Next in our news, the Bears made a statement last night. The Cubs and Sox start postseason runs, and the Blackhawks open up their season. After a few certified alternative classics, I see Paramore in your near future.
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Like the saying goes, you can't win if you don't play. And today you want to play because we've got 4 days of three keywords each day. 12 left. Dave Matthews Band sold out November 7th. You want to go to the show free? 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Sold out, that means squat when you got us. So text the word band and be listening at noon for G. Well, actually, Jim's in for Gordon. He'll give you the keyword today at noon.

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0: It may be National Coffee Day, but somebody's hijacking the caffeinated holiday, and younger drinkers may be leading the takeover. Oh, things are about to change. Patchy fog today, mostly during your commute. Increasing clouds the rest of the day, high 77. Take it a little easy out there on the roads. Maybe you don't see that one guy that doesn't have his lights on. Yeah, that's not good. So we got a professional wrestler, Benjamin Satterly, known as Pac. He was found dead in a rental car in Des Plaines on Sunday, one day after wrestling in Hoffman Estates. Now, police say there are no signs of foul play. Satterly was 40 and had wrestled for both AEW and the WWE. I love the WWF. I grew up with the old school. Supreme Court Justice Samuel Alito has recused himself from a major climate change case involving oil companies. Alito faced calls to step aside because he owned stock in other oil companies involved in a similar lawsuit. Yeah, that makes a lot of sense, right? So coffee may have the holiday today, but energy drinks are gaining ground. There's a new survey that finds 24% of people now prefer energy drinks for their caffeine. I see them all over the place. Jumping to 31% among 16 to 24-year-olds. Yeah, they probably drink three in a row. The market grew 12% last year, too. It's a bit of a surprise. Apparently, a cup of coffee isn't enough anymore. We need caffeine in a can. And its name sounds like a professional wrestler. Have you seen some of those? I don't have time to go down the list, but they're there. How about last night's game? Pretty good night for a guy buried on the depth chart. Third-string quarterback Case Keenum threw two touchdowns, ran for another as the Bears crushed Philadelphia 27-3. Did they say he's 32 or 37? I don't remember. Chicago is 2-1. They get the Jets on Sunday. It's baseball's turn today. Sox open the playoffs tonight against the Astros in Houston. Cubs are in San Diego, game one against the Padres. And the Blackhawks begin their regular season tonight on the road. They're going to be in Vegas. Thank you very much. And we are going to go to Comedy Land. We have our stand-up comedy coming up. Put a little smile on your face on this terrific Tuesday. And we got your Red Hot Chili Peppers and Drama-Rama coming up. Or is it Drama-Rama? I go with Rama.
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1: 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'90s. And 2000s. Don't wanna be an American idiot. Yeah, you get the idea? 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

Because I'm a giving soul, I'm going to give you the keyword again to win Dave Matthews Band tickets. 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And the keyword is band, B-A-N-D. 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Won't have to spend hundreds of thousands of dollars to go see Dave Matthews. 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

0: tonight.
1: You may not find anything funny about coffee, but Brian Regan does, and he's a comedian, does it professionally for his life, you know. So we got that coming up in our stand-up, and Kyle Dunnigan on old-timey music. I'm not sure what that means, but it's probably old music, right? We have it coming up. Your forecast for today, we have some fog this morning, making your commute a little tough. Give yourself a little extra time. Stay a little behind. 77 is going to be the high with increasing clouds throughout the day. So we got to start with Brian Regan, National Coffee Day. Just trying to get it black. That's what it's called here.
2: Sometimes you wonder why they can't do something that seems simple. I like a cup of black coffee after a meal. I'm amazed at how impossible this is for me to communicate. I don't think I could say it any more clearly. Would you like anything else, sir? Yeah, I'd like a cup of black coffee, please. How'd you like that coffee? How would I like the black coffee? Can you put it in a cup? Yeah, don't just splash it on my face. Would you like cream and sugar with that?
1: No.
2: Is it black cream? If not, I'll take it blackety black black. Filled with blackness. Devoid of all light. Think of the blackest thing you can imagine and double that blackness and take a black magic marker and fill in the gaps and put that into a black rocket ship and shoot that into the depths of black space and close your eyes and use that as a reference.
1: So they always ask when I go to breakfast, do you, would you want anything? I'll have a cup of coffee, and then I'll follow up with I take it black. But I think black coffee is the best way to do it. A very good comedian, Kyle Dunnigan, talking about old-timey music. We're talking original records on the Victrola. Really?
3: I think of two things when I hear old-timey music. The first is, I can't believe these were the new hit tunes. Like, not that long ago. There was a guy with his Victrola like, you gotta hear this new tune, it really cooks.
4: Oh, there's a spring in my step by, the nickel in my pocket, scuba-da-do.
5: Yeah, check out that new hit.
4: Scuba-da-do, there's a little old nickel.
5: Their parents were like, turn that racket down. Dad, this is our music now. Not like you and Mom's violin crap music. Our music's cool as f***.
3: Every other song has a nickel in it. I don't know what was going on back in old timey times, but if you had a nickel, you were good to get. Every other song's like, found me a nickel, happy day, I'll never work again, cause I have a nickel. Whenever I have a nickel, I'm just like, ugh. What do I do with this heavy trash?
1: Alrighty then. And there's your stand-up for the day. Mr. Belding has died. Al Roker gets called away from today. And Spider-Man is not quite finished yet. Yeah, they got something new coming. You want to stay tuned for our Hollywood happenings next.
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0: I know you've come for Hollywood, but I would like to give you the keyword real quick for Dave Matthews Band. 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Oh, can you imagine him on your jury? 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Fog for your ride in this morning. I think you know that. Do you feel like you're on an island of some sort? 77 is going to be the high, and clouds will be increasing throughout the day. On to Hollywood and what's happening over there. Dennis Haskins, best known as Principal Belding on Saved by the Bell. He's died at 75. Haskins had battled Parkinson's disease, although an official cause of death has not yet been announced. Al Roker should be back on today, after suddenly leaving Monday's show. Nothing was wrong. He got called for jury duty. Roker said it's everybody's civic duty to do your duty. Duty. I said it like three times. Spider-Man Brand New Day headed back to theaters. They have additional footage. They want you to come back and pay again to see maybe another 9 minutes of the movie. I don't know. What's being added? That's still a secret. There's no release date yet, but it's coming back. And finally, Instagram would now like another $3.99 a month from you. Instagram includes, IP, Instagram Plus. Longer lasting stories, priority placement, and some additional reactions and customization. Because apparently regular Instagram just wasn't expensive enough at free. Yeah, I don't know. If I can get more hits, I might pay $4 a day. Why not? There's your Hollywood happenings. We are coming back with certified alternative classics. Again, be safe on the roads. Alanis Morissette, she's got her hand in her pocket. What's in there? Gonna find out next.
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After a thrilling Bears game, it was so good. God, backup quarterback did pretty good, right, Case? 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Well, now it is time to make your picks and maybe win yourself some nice Chicago sports swag. 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

0: So at 8:50 in our Hollywood happenings, I mentioned Instagram Plus, $3.99. There's a review going on right now about how creepy it is because it can show if people are re-watching your stories. But Meta claims they're not directly outing anyone. Or are they?
1: This is the thing that made me the most uncomfortable in the last week and has made me not want to use Instagram ever again. Basically what this feature does is you can see the timestamp at which someone has first watched your stories. You will see a number of people whose timestamps change and they jump back to the top. Maybe someone watched your story 1 hour ago, and then some number of other people watched your story, and then they watched your story again 1 minute ago, and again, and again. And all day long, you can watch as certain people's names continue to jump to the top of your list. Instagram has created all of these new social behaviors that exist only online and not in person.
0: Ooh, I would like to thank those people that watched my things 3 or 4 times. It's all right. Hey, Bobby, thanks for looking at my daughter 65 times in her shorts running the half marathon. You're very cool, Bobby, but a creep. Coming back with Soundgarden. I don't know. I think I'm getting Instagram Plus. I need more hits. Depeche Mode on the way as well.
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It always seems like producer Scott comes to me and he goes, you didn't play my Crumpetor IMS thing. And I said, what? He said, you didn't listen to it? I said, no. He said, well, you got to play it. I produced it for you. So we got that coming up. Crumpetor. Don't know what it is. Sounds like it's another drug.

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So I don't know if it really works or not, but I heard Gordon Mays last week give out my 8 o'clock keyword in his 10 o'clock hour. So give it a shot. I don't know if it's going to work, but our 8 o'clock keyword was band, B-A-N-D, if you want to see Dave Matthews Band. The show sold out, so you might as well give it a shot. I don't know if it's going to work. I can't enter because I work here. 630-585-7529. That is our text line. 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If it works, great. If it doesn't, just know that Jim is going to be in for Gordon at noon during the 90s at noon, and he will have your next keyword, and it will work in the noon hour.

you do what they told ya. Now you do what they told ya. Now you do what they told ya. Now you do what they told ya.

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And now you do what they told you. And now you do what they told you. And now you do what they told you.

0: will give producer Scott this. He works really hard for the show. He really does. Good guy, doesn't say a lot, flips me off a lot. That's okay. I'm a pain in the butt. But there's a new thing called irritable male syndrome, and it's why dudes might get grumpy for no reason. Of course, Big Pharma has a drug for it. Go ahead, Scott, play it.
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1: Side effects may include excessive sighing, falling asleep.

0: In the recliner, forgetting why you walked into a room and yelling at the TV.
1: Why is Madlock a woman now?
0: Do not take Grumpitor if you're already taking Common Sense. 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
1: What happened to Pat Sajak?
2: He's Ryan Seacrest now. Irritable male syndrome. I think I have that. My wife has told me recently, Susie said, you're irritable lately. I said, well, stop bugging me. And I guess that's being irritable. I will see you tomorrow on a hump day as we roll toward the weekend. Don't forget your next keyword at noon with Jim in for Gordon, and that'll give you a chance to win Dave Matthews Band tickets. They're hot. They're sold out, and have a great day. Be careful in the fog.
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It's a nice day for a Bears victory party. 27-7 over the Eagles at Soldier Field last night. That was sweet. Jim checking in for Gordon. Got to keep the good vibes going. Baseball playoffs get going tonight. Cubs on the road in San Diego. White Sox in Texas to take on the Astros to get a couple more victories and keep this good feeling going. Radiohead in your ears now.

95.9 The River, it's Jim for Gordon. Happy National Coffee Day as far as the top coffee cities in the country. Here in Chicago, we landed at number 4 on the list. Also making it Seattle, Tampa, Miami, Long Beach, Pittsburgh, Orlando number 1. I could see that, needing that caffeine to get yourself through the theme parks.

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Chicagoland's classic alternative, 95.9 The River. I'm Jim Ryan. Earlier today, McKay gave you a keyword. You're getting three a day, by the way. Dave Matthews Band, United Center, November 7th. It's sold out, but that means nothing when we can give you tickets. But the keywords are what you need. Three a day, more correct ones you send in to the River text line, better chance of scoring the tickets. I'll have another one at noon.

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So it's been 25 years since their classic Take Off Your Pants and Jacket. 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

We all know all too well how ugly the weather can be here in March, right? It's Jim for Gordon. They don't have that problem in Costa Rica. And you get to go and hang out with McKay in the morning, flip-flops and floaties. Find out more details on how you could be a part of this thing. 959theriver.com. 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

95.9 The River, Chicagoland's classic alternative. Jim Ryan for Gordon, kicking this Tuesday workday into gear. A lot easier and nicer after a Bears victory. How about that over the Eagles last night? By the way, there's a couple good TV shows, very popular ones, coming back soon. I'll tell you about that next. It kills me.

All right, so I kind of lied. One of these TV shows is coming back soon. The other one's definitely coming back. It's Jim for Gordon. I'm talking about Tulsa King on Paramount Plus, Sylvester Stallone. It's really well done. That premieres season number 4 on the 16th of October, but it's just been announced by Prime Video that Reacher, which I finally started getting into, I'm like halfway through season 1. It's pretty popular. That is definitely coming back for a season number 6. Can't wait for that. Pet Shop Boys, 95.9 The River, Chicagoland's classic alternative.

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2: 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Alexa, I didn't know you were standing right behind me. 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

See, that one fits in. 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Hey, it's Jim from Gordon. 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

So with October arriving on Thursday, when is it acceptable to put up your Halloween decorations? Hey, it's Jim for Gordon. 42% of people said between October 1st and 15th. All right. 3% said on Halloween. Well, that's kind of ridiculous at that point. Another 3% said before Labor Day. That's just downright crazy. 311, a Chicagoland's classic alternative, 95.9 The River.

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Chicagoland's Classic Alternative, 95.9 The River. 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

Great way to start off our 90s at noon. Sugar Ray, 95.9 The River. It's Jim for Gordon. So hi to Mike in Joliet. Getting this one on for him since he'll be there October 14th. United Center as Smashing Pumpkins celebrates 30 years of melancholy and the infinite sadness. And give you one off that album. Sleep.

0: That is for Steve in Oswego. Thanks for sending that one in. 90s at noon, Nine Inch Nails, 95.9 The River, Chicagoland's classic alternative. Jim for Gordon, I have to get you a keyword. Dave Matthews Band sold out November 7th, United Center, but sold out with us means we got extra tickets and you get to grab them. Three keywords a day. McKay gave you one this morning. I'm giving you one now. Joey later after 5. The word is crash, all right? That's what you need to text. 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
0: Sunshine and clouds today with a high of 78. Then it all goes downhill tomorrow and Thursday, the 1st of October. Wet both days. Sun back out on Friday.
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1: Were you trying to get crazy with this thing? Don't you know I'm loco?

So, and I want to thank Tammy in Naperville for suggesting that one from Collective Soul. I haven't played it in a long while. Gel, 90s at noon. It's Jim for Gordon, still coming off that high of last night's Bears game. I mean, let's face it, last week when Caleb Williams went down, it's like, oh, and then the backup goes down. So in Case Keenum, we had to trust, and boy, did he come through. It's Blur, 95.9 The River, Chicagoland's classic alternative.

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0: hang out with Scott McKay and 95.9 The River at Hooters in Aurora in a couple of weeks, October 11th. It's the big game between the Bears and Packers from Lambeau. You can enter to win a jersey of your favorite team's quarterback, Caleb Williams, or maybe he'll continue the winning ways like last night. You'll want the Case Keenum QB jersey. It's going to happen between 3 and 5. 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

You know what? 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I just read where AI chatbots like ChatGPT and Claude are expected to play a much bigger role in holiday shopping this year. You're going to let a computer be thoughtful for you, huh?

You know, there's not a lot of things better than October baseball. I know it's still September. Just details. It's Jim for Gordon. Playoffs start today. White Sox 4 o'clock against the Astros. Game 1. Cubs game 1 in San Diego against the Padres tonight at 9. Men without hats, which doesn't happen in baseball. 95.9

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All right, I know Tuesday may be very busy for you. Maybe you missed the keyword I gave at noon. Don't want that. It's Jim for Gordon. Crash. All right, C-R-A-S-H. If you want to go see Dave Matthews Band, sold out November 7th, United Center. Three a day. Text that word crash to me. 630-585-7529.

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95.9 The River, Chicagoland's classic alternative, Jim for Gordon. Have you gotten yourself onto Instagram Plus? Are you paying that $3.99 a month? A lot of features that really only are useful if your entire life revolves around that account. But one woman went online and went viral with her review. She's arguing that Instagram Plus is so creepy, it makes her want to quit the app altogether. Question is, did she? Or is that just an effort to get more clicks?

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95.9 The River, Chicagoland's classic alternative. Jim Ryan been here for Gordon. He's off again tomorrow, so I'll be back. Joey is about to jump in. He has another keyword for you at 5. I hope you're collecting all three every day, 8, noon, and 5. Dave Matthews Band sold out show in November. Not so sold out when you hang out with us, so Joey will tell you more. And I will catch up with you tomorrow, no doubt, on Chicagoland's classic alternative.

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Talking Heads, Chicago Lens Classic Alternative. Happy Victory Tuesday. Oh, I love saying that. It's almost even better than a Victory Monday. But you could get two victories, one yesterday and one today. A chance for you to win some tickets to the sold-out Dave Matthews Band concert. It's Joey. Let you know how and when you can do that right after Alanis Morissette.

Bears win pretty good, but you could increase your happiness by winning something for yourself. A chance at some Dave Matthews Band tickets November 7th at the United Center. Sold out, so you can't even buy those tickets if you wanted to. But if you want to win them, you got a final keyword coming up just after 5 o'clock. And since we're friends and I'm in a good mood for the Bears win, I'll give you the keyword from noon right now. Just text it into the River text line powered by Cruise Investments. 630-585-7529. Keyword is crash. C-R-A-S-H. Crash, as in crash into me. Yeah. Gorillaz, 95.9 The River.

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Jane's Addiction, Chicagoland's Classic Alternative. It's hard to be upset on a Tuesday. I know we've just started the work week. We only have one day behind us. But when you watch a game like that last night, I'm just in a good mood. Hopefully it stays that way. We'll talk about last night's game coming up, but first, REM.

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Sometimes it's right down the street. You just didn't know about it. That's where we come in. The Rivers Community Calendar. What to do, where to go, what's happening near you. All right there.

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all the doubters, all the haters, everybody who was talking trash about the Bears the past couple seasons, I don't want to hear it. You don't get to jump back on the bandwagon because we're kicking ass now. It's Joey, Caleb, out. Tyson Bagent, out. Third string quarterback Case Keenum. Nobody was thinking it was going to go how it did, except me and you. We were talking about it yesterday, and I knew it was coming. I knew the victory was on its way. And I have a feeling another victory is on its way. You winning some tickets to the sold-out Dave Matthews Band show. November 7th at the United Center. I'll let you know how and when you can win those tickets right after MGMT.

0: 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Can't buy happiness, and it also can't buy the tickets to the sold-out Dave Matthews Band concert. But you can win them for free. 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As in, crash into me. You should get that reference if you're going to the Dave Matthews Band show. 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And our final keyword, the last one of the day, comes up just after 5. 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

The Offspring, Chicagoland's classic alternative. Good news for us, actually. Something is about to get a whole lot cheaper for everybody in Chicagoland. Either that, or it's going to get cheaper for the big guys, and we're going to have to pay more. I'm not really sure yet. We'll talk about that coming up, but first, Kate Bush.

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I can't believe it actually worked. So it was supposed to take us like 70 years to pay off the parking meters in Chicago, but somebody made a deal, sold it all to like a private equity firm. Joey, we don't have to pay other countries for our parking anymore, which is kind of cool. I'm hoping that means the parking is going to go down and we can just get back to living life as usual. It's not going to fix any of the weird signs that say you can't park there when it snows on a Tuesday in July, but maybe now we can move on to the potholes? Or maybe that's just wishful thinking. Pearl Jam, 95.9 The River.

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0: Being materialistic is obviously not a good trait to have, and we've learned that money can't buy you happiness. Or concert tickets in this matter, which I believe those can bring you happiness, so let's try and find a workaround here. I've got a pair of tickets to the Dave Matthews Band show at the United Center on November 7th, which is completely sold out. Can't buy them even if you wanted to, but you can win the pair that we just have lying around. So I'll let you know how to do that right after these guys.
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day two of the week for you to win those tickets. Dave Matthews Band at the United Center, November 7th. Sold out show, and you get to be a part of it for free. Kind of a cheat code. We got one keyword left today for you to score that pair of tickets, and that's coming up just less than an hour away. Right after 5 o'clock, the final keyword of the day. So write it down, set an alarm, or just don't switch the station and keep listening. 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
3: The sun was shining down upon the Bears yesterday, and it's shining upon us today as well. It's a high of 81 degrees today, low of 59. 81 degrees right now. It might be warm at the moment, but the cool weather is going to be on its way. 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

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Everybody talking about Case Keenum's great win for the team, but no one's talking about your win. 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

Well, looky here. Third string quarterback comes in and everybody's freaking out. Not I. Not the real fans. We knew Case Keenum was going to get it done last night, and he not only got it done, but kind of put on a clinic against the Eagles. We'll talk about that game coming up at first Green Day.

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Wagoners coming back to support the Bears. Oh, glad I watched today. Yeah, right. I remember you were all talking trash last season and before they started going on their tear, saying, oh, same old Bears, same old this. Now you want to come back when they're doing well? No. Keep that same energy. It's Joey, third string quarterback put belt to you know what last night. And I expect nothing less going forward. And Caleb Williams, if you're looking at the schedule, seems like he could be making a comeback around the time that we'll be playing Green Bay. Possibly. Maybe the Patriots. No matter what, I'm ready for his return. And it takes a little pressure off knowing that we have Case Keenum on layaway. Oh, I love this team. You too, 95.9 The River.

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0: We haven't even made it to Halloween, and yet it feels like Christmas. Joey shot at some free tickets to go to the sold-out Dave Matthews Band concert November 7th at the United Center. 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Tell them you can't make it. You're going to the concert for free. Got your last keyword of the day for you to score these tickets coming up right after Eminem.
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They're going to be... It was so terrible. 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F-I-R-E, fire. Isn't the show's going to be fire? Do kids say that still? I don't think so. But I will. That show is going to be fire. F-I-R-E, fire. 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

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It's kind of unheard of. 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

Getting something done ahead of schedule in Chicagoland? Oh my gosh. It's a new day. The parking. That whole fiasco. How our parking was actually owned by a different country and we weren't going to be able to pay it off for like 80 more years. That got switched. Some private equity firm picked it up and yeah, we owe them like 5% of all future profits for the foreseeable future. So it sounds kind of like a bad Shark Tank deal, but at least we own our own parking spots again. I hope that'll save us money. Although I know this will. It's Joey. One final shot today for your chance at those free tickets to the sold-out show Dave Matthews Band. All you gotta do is text it into the River text line. 630-585-7529. 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

Yeah, don't forget about me, but also don't forget about these Dave Matthews Band tickets. It's a sold-out show. You can't buy tickets to it even if you tried, so don't wait till the last minute like you normally do. This time you want to win these tickets as soon as possible. It's Joey. Let you know exactly how to win them right after Chicago Zone. Smashing Pumpkins.

tomorrow's a new day, halfway through the week, and you'll still have halfway to go, which means you still have half the week to win these tickets to a sold-out Dave Matthews Band concert. November 7th at the United Center, and you could be there too if you play your cards right. You got a chance to win this pair of tickets for free. We got three keywords a day for the rest of the week. 8 a.m. with McKay, noon, and then I got you at 5. Write those times down. You know what? Tattoo them on your arm. You don't want to forget. 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
3: 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You yearn for Elizabeth and Mr. Darcy to profess their undying love for one another. 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

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But the question is, did you get a win? 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Unless you're an Eagles fan, then haha. 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Julie from New Lenox, she won week two and got a free Chicago football hoodie. 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

Thompson Twins, Chicagoland's Classic Alternative. A week of bragging. Oh, feels good to be back. Last week was a flub. The Bears securing last night's win against the Eagles. Ha ha. And we'll talk about how the doubters were talking a lot of trash before, and now they're backpedaling a bit. But first, No Doubt, Chicagoland's Classic Alternative.

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You ought to know by now that the Bears are no joke. Last season, it may have seemed like it was just luck at first, but then they proved that we were a real team. And now, of course, we're coming back. We had one bad game and all the bandwagoners, I almost call them something I can't say on the radio, they're coming out of the woodwork saying, "Oh, so glad I stayed up for my team." Don't do that. We've seen all your Facebook posts talking trash. We know what your real feelings are. You don't get to just jump back on the team when you've been talking so much trash behind our backs. No, keep that same energy. We're going to win with our third string quarterback, and you don't get to be a part of that anymore. But what you can be a part of is winning some tickets to go see Dave Matthews Band. Sold out show at the United Center November 7th. More keywords to win that kickoff tomorrow. It's Joey. I'll talk to you then. Go!

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